0: Hier bin ich zu Hause. Kiez 1.
1: Regulators. 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

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Stay off the wall, don't think, just talk. 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

Like, how you pull up, baby? How you pull up? How you pull up? I pull up. 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